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2: That it wasn't easy, but like I said, if you continue to work hard, then good things will pay off. I mean, it's been, like you said, it's been a wild ride so far. So hopefully we can continue to, you know, do great things and hopefully win a championship. I think it's just a little bit of everything. And then on top of that, becoming more of a vocal leader, losing LeBron, you know, he's, you know, someone that everybody kind of looked to in tough situations because he's been there and done that. You know, he's won a lot of championships. He's been to the finals a million times, but kind of just, you know, getting my foot in that door to where, you know, I feel comfortable, you know, leading the team vocally.
3: The scenery is beautiful. I think all the gifts are really cool. I mean, it just shows the culture and all the gifts. Beautiful, yeah.

0: 沉浸式感受中国的人文烟火与古城底蕴后，李福斯走进了合作品牌准者体育的生产工厂。现代化的车间和标准化的生产流程，每一处细节都让李福斯深感震撼。
1: It's just the machines and how they work. I've never seen anything like it. So it's just, you know, crazy efficient and, you know, how the, you know, everything is made. And it's a beautiful process. Yeah, really good. Top tier. I mean, we've seen it when we was in the factory, the material and everything like that. So very excited for, you know, what's to come.
2: 所以说他的球商，他的意识，是吧？他的打法，是吧？他是很少这种持球大核的，他能控球。他呢是落选秀打到顶薪，那我也希望我们从一个国内的品牌打造成国际的品牌。
0: 带着圆满的中国行体验，带着球迷们满满的期许，李福斯将迎来职业生涯全新的里程，他也将带领湖人队开启全新的赛季。
1: For the Lakers, it's just win at the highest level. So win a championship for myself is, you know, to contribute to doing that. Winning's fun, and however you win, it doesn't matter. And for me, it's just, you know, going to every single game trying to win.
3: 篮球公园栏目由金麦郎凉白开冠名播出。
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